go walking, we find a hole in the sky, and then we start talking, and then we say, Jesus Christ.

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2: 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One more time. Please.
0: One more time.
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0: 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One more time. One more time. Let me see if I can start on beat. One more time. One more time.
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0: Sanitarium Sessions. They got that wavy sound.
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1: 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Huh.
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You only spent one day of us chilling. 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They ain't learning a skill, but they barber trimming. Trust no one, I seen pastor sinning. You honestly think if I go put 100k on a

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She asked how I am, I said, calm. 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

0: 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I love this shit. 9 a.m. T-Pack and Royal Mail drivers my Maybach. 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Then I got 18 Ks. 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You know what I'm saying? 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Yeah. 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I don't party tape, I'm in Ibiza, partying in the universe. Yeah. I look to my left, I see Jeff Bezos. We have more bitches than him. Don't calm the fuck down, no pictures. Yeah. 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You know what I'm saying? I'm in Biggin Hill with Sedge, eating Marley food.
1: Eating Benice and Hillam and shit.
0: Boss can tell me how you copped this full 5th Richard Mill. I don't even know. It's gone. You know what I'm saying? You know what I'm saying? I'm
1: in this. Chat to
0: them. Hey, my bro chat asked for the address to the studio.
2: Where's it at?
0: We ain't got no postcodes in the sky.
2: Come on, man.
0: I'm calling the private jet.
2: Yeah.
0: You know what I'm saying?
1: You can't get there.
0: So you can't get there, man. You know what I'm saying? I told Broski I'm gonna link you in a bit. You know what I'm saying?
3: Frère de chaussures.